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1: oh,
0: yeah, oh, yeah, oh, yeah,
1: oh, yeah, oh,
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0: you are not being pa. Woman, you are not being a crank. Come on, one will be the man who is a shisha. Is an amiens and a pan with a molukuku. Now, oh, yeah, the more damn pa. We are what chase you are no day. You should come soon. You can't crebus over bana. A ye gutters. Sad dem, sir. And what by back when I sent the papa. And we pray we are near you, middle one, a tony fufu, tony fufu, tony fufu. I didn't need tony fufu. And then a question.
1: And
0: you have a macaba.
4: Eja father. You saw the bachelor house.
0: Yanko Pandum. Amen. Ya, Namunya, Brof would be animal. Momadia, the idea.
4: Of course.
0: Ah, the animal. Yeah, dear, why you treat it? Ah, young Shana, ye dear, your main king coom. Ah, near starting me. Then one abuamia, the Prince Abri. Ah, and one. Kitan, look up food.
5: Yes.
4: Amen.
5: Amen.
4: Praise God.
5: Hallelujah.
4: Everybody in shall not pay.
5: Amen.
4: Not Dominica Simon. In the name of Jesus Christ.
5: Amen.
4: Amen and amen.
5: Amen.
4: Ye bompire de radiasi and an opay awa Yesu Christo demo. As ye say baby I will be out by the radiasi.
5: Oh yes, no pay. It was Papa is yet that was you
4: Kabo Shabro.
5: What did Nancy to me? And I know do more of Penny Joshua
4: Sabanto
5: and Opera that was the Ubito light there one as Opegas Nelson who many there be a dumiter as we have. Yet that was
4: Imahant
5: Wama Duma Badum Swamay. What can I catch as for you? She cast us that. Papa, you've been a channel, she has seen your baby, a bishop of Christ. Yet that was the only idea. No, Pretty was it, that was music.
4: Why, my young woe?
5: Yay! Why, my anyway, was he? Me don't focus, he is me.
4: Me, my young woe.
5: Why, my young woe? Amen. Amen.
4: Or she be carry nothing away. Yam Fabri be Bialanya de Anko.
5: Yes.
4: Yamia Samama de Brodom. Amen.
5: Amen.
4: And of course, we carry nothing away. Amen.
5: Amen.
4: Nti assassin. Mama, you're free soon there, quiet. Yeah, fashion.
5: Amen.
4: Amen. Amen.
5: Amen.
4: And I was so very careful. No more any doubt. Now, small radio.
5: Yes.
4: Because we are the end times. Amen. Pa.
5: Amen.
4: There was so more any doubt. Now, small young couple.
5: Amen.
4: Daniel, small young couple. Pablo, I bred in the country that we will hear the catches. We name our son the da da da da. Dada nyankopon ono be den.
5: Onye wo?
4: Ano pay Awurade se wo suni ya obejo.
5: Amen.
4: Oka amepa.
5: Amen.
4: Hallelujah.
5: Amen.
4: Na enes nkukuru hwi ase beberebe yi. Wo se wo bi na wakwaji na dwuma ye no. Awurade se men kan kire wo se. Ye mfa bibibia nyede enko.
5: Enko. Amen.
4: Job said naked I came, yes. Naked I will return.
5: Amen.
4: Amepa.
5: Amen.
4: Pablo Sabra Job, the Bibia Freedom, son. A Samuel Cayeno. Barbara Sawama, a Sam Bonnie Bia, and Finn Made.
5: Ah, yes.
4: Samuel Cayenne say, naked I came, naked out of ten.
5: Yes.
4: Amen.
5: Amen.
4: The German will be freer than
5: a buyer.
4: The German's
5: mess, I'm not cool.
4: It will be any wow, you didn't fear it.
5: A man, I'm cool.
4: Yes.
5: Amen.
4: Yes, sweet. Wow, wow.
5: Yes.
4: Amen.
5: Amen.
4: Yes, sweet.
5: Yes.
4: Because of Usikabi. Because of Enshirebiya Usaka. Amen. Pa.
5: Amen.
4: Hallelujah.
5: Amen.
4: And ye be tiye nami asema no pay. Niye diye tuya unfu no pay. 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
5: Amen.
4: O Jofia, Kaso Jofia.
5: O Jofia.
4: Sophia.
5: I am Sophia. I don't
4: know Fia.
5: I don't know Fia. I don't
4: know Fia.
5: I'm with Sophia.
4: Radiman
5: Tosu. Radiman
4: Tosu.
5: Amen.
4: Job chapter number 49, Mama Yonkonum. Yinti Namia Semkakra. Verse number.
5: You listen.
4: Psalm number 49, verse number 16. Psalm 49, verse number 16. Oh.
5: Psalm 49.
4: Mm-hmm. Verse 16.
5: Verse 16.
4: Good.
5: Yeah, call you.
4: Mm-hmm.
5: Edu na yonkuno.
4: Uh-huh.
5: Ni mu du insia.
4: Mo.
5: Wa say. Si wobi nyane honwa.
4: Okay.
5: Nisiro.
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5: amen
4: anope no obejew me so no were dey
5: obejew
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5: amen
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5: aha wo si obi nya ne ho a
4: obi nya ne ho a
5: nsuro
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4: enti se obi e mo wani mri obi
5: amen yes
4: e mo wani mri obi
5: e bi
4: eh eh ti be careful die nya me ko po dia ma on woni so ate
5: amen
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5: yes
4: en kwa Jesus dia ma on no it's very important.
5: Yes, amen.
4: Hallelujah.
5: Amen.
4: We be na waya no pay. Oni brade ye. Amen pa.
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4: 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Emu oni mri obi fie wo sie no. Amen pa.
5: Amen.
4: Oni tu nyankopon so.
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5: Yes.
4: O ka amen pa.
5: Amen.
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5: Yes, amen.
6: Oh, amen, pa.
5: Amen.
6: 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Amen, pa.
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6: 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Amen, pa.
5: Amen.
6: 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Amen, pa.
5: Amen.
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6: 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Amen, pa.
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6: 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Obi su wa fa ba bi ka me pa.
5: Amen.
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5: Ensuro.
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1: 0244 0244 54 0 54 0 721
0: 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O bano paya number we na na leba number ni
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0: Ye wo Santance ye nyinyo. Okay, thank you daddy. Ye wo Santance ye nyinyo wo so be see A1 Junction. And I say, and the Green Junction, you be champions with them. Yes. Baby, I will tell me, Fabia, and I'll pay with me about me as soon. 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And I'll meet you, me, Jumapa. Amen.
1: Amen.
0: Okay. 0244 0244 54 0 54 0 721 I'm a fat 10 lucky colors. 10 lucky colors. 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
0: Okay, Mami Fabi. 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Yes, sir. Adai. Radin fan san kan why? To try a limu through a bella boom. Radi or sire and one sire no pay. 2 million boorow.
1: Amen.
0: Who sold it 2 million and tall swan of pay?
1: Jesus.
0: 2 million and years free. A woof woman.
1: Amen.
0: Now one cut a summer.
1: Jesus.
0: Yes, that 2 million and toss what it.
1: Amen.
0: In Jesus' name. Amen. Amen. 0244.
1: 0244 54 0 54 0 721
0: One abetos for the second time. One effort. If I nipa 9. Okay. Indeed. I'm afraid that first time I would team me. Man of God. The team of faces here. 0244 0244 54 0 54 0 721 721 Why? Din komoni abompai radi bitie amen pa
1: amen
0: radi be jesu ano pay for jeba amen
1: amen
0: hello yes uchira unso na huye oh radi ahu odin toss what na kupon to me pecha wo yesu din ya fre mama number we na ni komo why if I didn't shut up, 0244 0244 54 0 721 Let your lucky say what you know, why? Number now, so I can see why. The world actually, amen.
1: Amen.
0: A software champion, hello. Hey, how many parties saying? But you say, Aja, with you, hey, I rather more of a trail of but Joseph for champion, I'm sure for Papa. That means your question on show them. I mean, you should do. Amen. Thank you. Hello. Yes. Good morning, to say. 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I know what from near Dinkomo and Komo Hawaii. The time when I saw. 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

0: Frame Crew from Lizzie from Fully Chrome. 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
1: 0244 54 0 7 21.
0: And check out and did you made any number? 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
0: 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Aha, ya fe die expect miracles, why? Na mi free su number we say from 0244 54 0 7 21. The Reverend Charles Yeboa Omega Green Santan say nyine ano pay ye ko suma bompa ye o je o fi o amen
1: amen
0: na mi free su bit me nyaka ni bi o tafo tag Santan run about g so fulai o so ba Santan say nyine on su o A1 junction for number we 0244 54 0 7 21. Who framed me? I saw Fred back in the come away. I was a hard year time. You next week, by this time. God bless you, Papa. Let me shout. Bye.
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0: 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DJ Same. Information Center. Mami say one information center. What? Why information set to Jamasi Chichuel? And the information set to Kuchi. Dynamic information set to IPT Junction and Suyaboa.
1: Obashi
0: Watanfu. 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

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Only Auntie Maggie or Tantu Sudeni atumdi o Maxima. 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

0: Aja John, kwasu ni esi ni pone piansi fo. 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Post ni ni eye educational minister no ankasa na dia beto was say education ministry proposes 2% of get found emergency fund for crisis affected schools. 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Minimara, you see, will be catching them saying, Across Uma Jaya. Oh, Eba SHS. Tesharing in Omaje, Nansu, a dim full friend, I did that so. Where's SRC, one found the debate wound this car, baby, a fa. I'm telling you. Who may be a scan fa? 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1 no 2 ne friend ni nyina kura so mfa so woni pa kura be 2000 ni pa 2000 dia ji obi a 200 cedis a kura calculate ko kaka bom ne we calculate we and number 40 billion your 10000 dia na mananka 100 billion old cities are 70 years can have. Every year, and one more says, can. Necessary can and care any year. And then, care at least a bad teacher for me, you know. Na school be a near pay pity of four nipper be a woman named Sikasemini at the end to ye, so bear me and sa. Ya pay office amount with two amokabosome. 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I'm on my extended deposit. Na can US ones as be bra ombeti me see hostels at affordable prices. Hostel be am yes nipa miensa nipa 9. 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A day would a market to a mini pan nine a dabacum, nipa nine and a dabacum. To me, a union 2,000 now for the intimate tribute 2,000 and 1,005. I'm telling you, Minister, Miss Rao Mbianya Jim Suro. Oh, Miss Rao, what are you at the company? 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Exceptional manager. 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Exceptional minister. Exceptional, your friend say, MP. 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They say Ghana and I echo TV at any one way. Oh, Minister, yeah, your friend say, need the hour to buy Ghana, baby, I jab to wear a few could before and near my own. 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I'm telling you and success sika ye free agi free kwaku aka apa nti wo mo di. Me say. Who cross schools with PTA for one penny for a Iatron Chong in an PTA films with DB? Me say. Any headmasters and one of the Omuy. Yen Siano. Yen Fanya Bibi Papa and my mano. You bet me the Bia Critic Scholarships. Ama, your money be a Becotesha Renoir, a Fianiano. Messre. Messre. You know my gun at home. And then your Marantia and your Mamba one home. You didn't regulate it. Kayam Kujan proposes a proposal 2% of get fund emergency fund for crisis affected schools. I'm telling you, a bit me a shovel and mina. Missy Kaya, you had the coach schools in the moment the Cotonou and say, one free SHS, Miss PT and Quamity me a shovel's our problem. I'm telling you. And Timmy and Sobun in 100% to commit me a Sobun Bess a bear 50%, 60%. I'm here one way. I'm a pay a semi dapper. So, meet me a fracking. Hello?
1: Papa promise of Akuma Efra Sunyenka o.
2: Ejemafo.
1: Aba a onye there.
2: Nyame ado me hoye.
1: Na onu mi ze ogba anwejuma sister Rose ne sister Pokuya moton ade o. Won so mamo ni ejuma o.
2: So me e Pokuya ye menu apanyi. E na Rose me Rose su ye mechiriba.
1: Na onu mene ka sa na se una ona apanyi. And I will so at 12 o'clock. So I'm from my money. My mom so bad. My partner is a region phone. Now we say agon neire. I'm a jebra muti. I will kokobra. I'm only now from my money. My papa. Then I did it.
2: And then you behave to. Eto.
1: Eto. Hane. When they said my papa, we hear so about the night. This is the hour they eto. Ah. But I jebra. I'm in charge of my children. Now 1987. Rabbi.
3: I don't know what I'm saying. I was man across our cat and put here with this man and channel. I don't know what for to recap you. What would you say? Yes, and a minute, the
2: no crap.
3: You said this was a jaffo or the away.
2: Ah,
3: I saw my volcano. Then I mean, if I say yes, I mean, I do not know my wife. Education minister, I saw my walking. Share a bit from what buy it. And I see I come from too much.
2: Oh, no, I'm pissing me bony, you know, and I mean, yes.
3: She dey papa aye. She free essence. 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
2: ye. 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
3: Okay,
2: you have to go back
3: on the channel. Who you know, and you're not on your minimum, and it will be thinking that you need me up you up, my
2: friend.
3: Yes, involve one invite you on government. Next chance, and yes, and no fun to knock on my own. When you're young, Jamaica, Jamaica,
2: that's it.
3: I get to send you to Kakara,
2: Matty.
3: Bye bye.
2: Hello,
4: Papa Macho.
2: That's my pope.
4: Papa
2: Sinjeka wo.
4: Council.
2: Reverend Mwasa mwa katechie.
4: Oh, aduma dum.
2: Ah, Reverend Mwasa mwa bema.
4: Papa tse wa o.
2: Ah.
4: Tse wa o kana kura.
2: Ah.
4: Papa asunjue ne, ebi wo asunjue wo so.
2: Mm.
4: Emi atse po muwate. Wona ma fosi. 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Yo ke uso bi bo aba so. Atatuma ya cho ke wo.
2: I'm going to go to the house.
3: I'm going to go to the house. What's on Kappa?
2: Ah, you.
3: Ah, look, okay, well, I'm a god line into so Muchi.
2: Ah,
3: I'm going to move Papa.
2: Aja Desma?
3: Yes.
2: Ah,
3: I've got 3 months.
2: Ah,
3: Papa, you will say what you must man okay. For my education minister. Once or quite empowered, who's who wanted that?
2: David Mehunuda, Mehuna, Mehuna, Mehuna, you saw.
3: You want a platform, so
2: TV so.
3: I'm not going to be able to do it.
5: Hello, sir. So for Maldini, I just saw
2: Ah, Polo Maldini.
5: Oh, so for Papa B.
2: Yonko.
5: So where's the crown number?
2: Papa, no.
5: Nah, the American is a teacher, as my working. Nah, you see, I've been buying, you know, a dear pound or so all your family.
2: And then I make a good day, you can mess you also, sir, copies on baby.
5: Well, you're buying, you're yitting, and you're buying, if it's a quite bad pound or this, if it's a headmaster's main headmistress, no. I can't bear time or do a more fussle. So, because it won't know who we are, and what thing.
2: What can I say?
5: Papa, and also you see Ato.
2: I told you. Hello?
5: I'm going to go to the house. I'm not sure if you're a good person.
2: Captain Joe, Namisha Papa. Hello?
6: Hello. Good morning.
2: Good morning. Afro Quanterelli.
6: Afro Quanterelli.
2: Yonko. to do a bema.
7: But me tell where the nurse will be both schools last time and I'm here. So, bones, when the first movie 2019, one of the predication you were in a bit. So, for that time, I'm going to move to file. Name would draw. Then you enter school fees and move to file. By an inner school fees, it's a bare mono. If I told more cap it in a
2: school fees,
7: I'm not too for you. I can't move.
2: PT and Omaj.
7: Come to school for you now. I come to school for you now. The PT. I am in 1 million.
2: What is
7: that? It's not on your booty at school in his uncle.
2: Yeah, madam, catch it. Say, sir, a primary school soon near dealing in a school soon. One more honor. Sigaram Fanya, you may say, a school no hook brain in a sort of one and elbow. Madam, catch it. Schools and I are two all afternoon. I am sorry, no common schools, you know. Woman, fast saka, saka, and you know. Yes, or near one, a common division school. What a bill, lad bill, and sorry, in the tia. Teacher for me to what to our mayor to ask what that. A year, dear woman, Jebby.
7: So,
2: I say, while I are two, you know, I am sorry, no, it's just as canoe. Wouldn't say, officers, so, and sorry, no, could Tieska, our education office. Prempa Samuel Hall ho om pa maka jemzemboa om pa om maka jemzemboa
7: so ho e di sa tani
2: be discount
7: na school ko nya se na ka se school ni nya san ko tsa ko nya na se di na ofa tete oh e di se no o mama school na ya pressure e di amani pa e na ma e mema ye nya pressure ye nya school oh school na ba ya pressure wo. President, okay, man, as I said, you were not talking when I know you to bed. Say, school in boom, I'm a MC, have a 20 pass of fire. Now, so for the cousin be. So, yeah, morning show presenter, not the etching. Not the one can square, Sama. Me, I'm going to tell you what you see the whole. Something that
2: is. Hello?
8: Hello, so for you.
2: Yes.
8: That Martin, no pressure, man.
2: Ah, young guy.
8: So for the messy. I come out from the cinema, Chicano Colonel. Messy. Oh. Let me show you, pa. So no crab can come from Sanka, I guess, Sanka. But my good beer, dear, come back from her. I saw Ghana and good beer, dear, come up. And come to obey and secure them. Get them machine. Let me show you, partner. I get back for a higher pass. The Ghana, I just say, the beer, scassem. On my background, you almost know. So, for you, some. So you are buying because you are buying seven and four city bed. What move is in big? I was just a bamba.
2: We be here. We be here.
8: We
2: be here. Walking any? Yes, I am here.
8: And yet, so I suppose you're going to get your cry.
2: Walking any? So I am. Walking any? Twice, so I am here. We be
8: here. And yet, for the woman, yes, we have decided how many people.
2: Oh,
8: somebody. And this time, Yamaka, the Brahmati, look at your mind. Bye bye.
2: Mr. Mensa. And then she has sorry. Oh, no, you're a bapper. Hello.
9: Hello.
2: The doctor.
9: Hello. Come on,
2: yes.
9: Oba de Yahua. Oh, he should have no goose here.
2: Aha.
9: Don't fat and quatin chain. I'm holding room.
2: Amen.
9: And no more. Oh, no musica. If I show no goose here. Come on.
2: Yanko, I'm a time last one.
9: That's why I was school, yes. Mr. Alpha Omuti. They say, yeah, Mabunono. A Duma Sina, Yatuna Gijemu.
2: Hey, Nadu Obiampo.
9: Mr. Alpha. A Krano Duca, 5-4. A Duma, Nene Jehono. Sasia Fanny Cotum. Or Makwaya. No, I shall say, oh, Sina. It will be a year, no. Let Juman or Huniniso. Will be a year, no. I am master.
2: Oh,
9: and the Bema on employment graduates association now. I talk to them more friendly years to call Munia Jumaniano. That's what Betty
2: and call employment here too.
9: Granberry, yes, no. No, I am master. I was sure Juman for a Juma.
2: All employment and
9: San Juma. I want no one can have the best and a bravo. It is Obetti me at Wasso, Aquatessial Cranoa. What does work run in San Juma? One university, Emma Matret is a minia Juma. It's in the piano, a cobwastam pea. I quack a pair Juma, many pack, there be. Timmy Sarah for
2: Hello.
10: Baba Machi.
2: Yeah, I'm here. Mo bien free bi.
10: I want to say.
2: Am yadum. Won tell mama ya.
10: Ah, oh, we say PT ya se me na wo kan no. Ya ko PT na e bia ya ko ka sika se me na wo ko ka se bia sika no so na say ya. Won ye bi onu wo.
2: Be do atem no.
10: Oh, won nti na ma we nyine ko ebu oni de ba bia u sofo a wuye. 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O sofo e bi aba se say bia. Or your cancer, and I say, you should be clear, radio, study, Fabu, and Yamia. Oh, we are. And this is in a big house, I could share 10 million, 20 million. Yes, you are human, let's see. We are moving, you see. What kind of who by young girl, what is science, or look at our commission, who knew about you to that as he school. Yamiba, what boy, any hour could you say, yes, Yanio, because
2: you're not saying, I'm looking out. You, but I say.

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Now we must find it. 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Baba Kofi is here in Italy. 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Sammy and me and Pan and Minimse or Gorn War. 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I feel so sad. 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It is so good. 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But me a fabia, bit my body at all. Me cross with the attorney, I'm in time, Pecocono, Papa. 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
1: Oh, Nyama, we are not a son. We actually say, and pay it into me to be out.
2: And you be an empire.
1: Yeah, an empire.
2: David,
1: I want direction. But if we put them on my own, you know, direction on my
2: own, sir, Nancy. My woman, I have for only a bear ten. Omo, I cannot, Omo, but now, Omo, didn't come up. For me, no, yes, I laugh about you, my but I caught back on really friendly. Wonder about our mom paying you. Ba or the moon, bad. Right. I have answered it. You're not an assay. Be uncle for the big chums, or yes, as I see a true busy account of the minister. Because who believe who say, Once we worry, we are home by our check. We deal with the other direction. But Jumano, I was here, it can be done. What you want? Yari, a doubt, you want me here, see you in a radia from the Swassan, Yaria. Once what you want is one among Nebra, my shepherd's sample for no near that. See me. An oiler, my dear Jumano. A friend is stopper. Oil, no, I'm a tenacity for counseling consultation about here 500,000. That it is kind of 5 million. That will be a 1 year whom you have for kind of 200. That it is kind of 2 million. I'm a cashing a median in your say, sir. I dear not, you do a chin. A chua dear you or why? And only a chua dear, I was all the kind. 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
2: 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So free ba bi eti se bi Wakwa aneba ubiti mesi in sufu life. 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Ofa Eli taxi ebuku mestate Eli taxi ya. 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

0: 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Shall be a wufria or the buyer or tnaka my 4 hours and San Wabidruha. What if Massimo Tuma and Nihania Quadro? We are make us say, who near be 18 is a seer. When he efrasi efra. Put the sister a chan. And no cassa wish a 19. See me ye, apart from 19, most of why I ask so ya when you done a problem. From a number is 0244 0244 88 14 55 0244 88 14 55 me wo ebukrom estate so when him an opaya 6 o'clock me pon 1 po me pick answer me hunu di dia po bi okay be me bi utie me wo ye be ma beti aya wo bra obi ntia se
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1: Hello?
2: Hello.
1: What is saying?
2: Bacho.
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1: 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God bless you. You can call me right now. 0244 0244 88 88 14 14 55 55. Hello.
3: Good morning.
1: Morning, at the same.
3: I'm familiar.
1: Sir, who you need? That if you Oman who no say Oya style. Don't you know? Who no say Oman frasier disturb. Soon, soon, mono. Yeah, you will ask him for boa back. Omo person omo say wani onyam ana me hunu say school sem no say omo dey a lot of problems but be say say o school do o ma onko ko do ho cause to me e wo fie no empe ma anko so asema me kan dia dia na nimpa ho
3: acha e no ko
1: adia ba dia na chese no bi wa no na kasa den dia ba dia na chese
3: me school sem ni say aya basa.
1: Yeah, but I rather not miss you. Maybe you destiny help from my okay, sir. Friend,
3: I'm from my
1: family. Ah, hell, my God bless you. You can call me right now 0244 0244 88 88 14 14 55 55. Hello,
4: hello,
1: at the same.
4: But you're able.
1: Why am I in a castle? Castle for him.
4: Pacha, a from Aerom, Catastro, Centresso.
1: South Centresso.
4: Pacha,
1: Mimi Abama, we are Juma Edding, Suniska.
4: Pacha, say,
1: Messer, we are a Juma Edding, and Suniska.
4: And no crap.
1: Soon, soon, Mono, you will not say, and you may be all crap, man, can you? Oh, ha. Good news, I said, and yes, every man of Krana was touching the abuse. Also, for which you didn't know. We have two answers away that will be a family who may know what I say. No one's a whole complaining with Sissy, a your right side.
4: Yeah,
1: being happy when you are grooving your food. As a man, come for the idea, and I'm in Faham.
4: A joke.
1: A dear bad name on him, Faham.
4: Say, no, may yet you man be yet me, whom may a hard work a power and so.
1: I'm going to go to the hospital. One way, I assume you are in my trauma. Rather than what you are, dear man. God bless you.
4: Right.
1: You can call me right now. I'm a terminal. Hey, yes. Okay. I don't follow me any animal. I mean, if I would see him or Timmy or Timmy. Wow, Mammy Chance. Hello.
5: Hello.
1: I design.
5: What's your friend? God bless you, Reverend Sia. I was it.
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0: 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Problem has come,
1: Makafui is a body. Now, so first lady, so I can make a key, so she did write me like.

to Bonama, Captain Musa Hamzata, Hamzata Piabona Diabre Joseph Amua, Joseph Amua to Eric Beta, Eric Beta back to Joseph Amua, Amua Peja Bonate, Jwan Echo, Nancy Debi, Emran Janak, Kotoko. At this point in time, when Jai one player pen HSC boy in the box, Ben Jazzy, a piano for lucky numbers, Kotoko, one player pen HSC boy. It's a ban with chasing one Jimmy, and one on us. A piano Japon if you are Santa Consum, our middle. A Jina Bonus or Bonaco trash a referee. Or say Bonnie throwing Yanto, a sunset, Kotoko player no. And a quarterback, my Bono, a trash him. It's Bonnie throwing and Bismarck and him at the park and so. Samuel Osaiku for Sia Kandiama. Nation United, Sia Kandiama, Nations FC. So Sia Kandiama, Diana Football Club. Infringement according to Asante Kotoko. Stephen Amankuna. Refugee infringement at Yamano. Emmanuel Enchi. And a co-founder of Amankuna, the ball of Boto Taps. And Enchi Kosuno to Baby Cross. Assistant referee no. A Peja Franca, the ball of Yama. Adriana Football Club. 82 minutes, 8 more minutes to go. Kotoko, will they suffer their first defeat of the season at home? First defeat of the season at home. Adriana players ringing up or more height, but I'm careful. So, boy, it's here. A bit my identity, I'm more power. As I said, one more committee numbers about Kotoko, one more ever try some. Oh, 1 year. Went to me and for Bowie. Kotoko restarted playing in Temso. Pia Bonoma branch and went to me and for Bonanko. The Diana Forum called Greece and I'm chatting with them. Because I'm on that red armor. I must say, white and the Bisho said, Greeno, this is the only goal I've ever given you. Unpardonable error from Danlad Ibrahim. Now go be say go from there. So I need to hear your power to continue. Stephen Amankuna for him. Ama Stephen. Anochibadu. Atronie Abem. Stephen Anochibadu. A Bogana Premier League 20 years. As a Diana a protect your mu go no. Adriana A protect your Mugono. Where he attacking player and what a typical defender at the abum. Ebi Oko three back. Yes, and say Oseku Fojinem, Alex Bwachidna Gumbejinem, or the Atronia Bekao, Jan Twaswe. Teams now Brunedia. I know Jim Badwam for Bunny Nessie. Here Twaso. Now, Bono Ekura Sante Kotoko, Eric Beta, Jemu Edia Kwakoma, Tamuzi, Tamuzi, Eyi Bonama Emmanuel Sanja, Sanja back to Tamuzi, Kotoko are lacking somebody who can weave his way through the impregnable defense of Adriana. Adriana sitting very, very deep. Look at that. Watching for Fefe, but he bought it. Yashemu, a chance for Kotoko, Sanjanier, but crossing born on some clear bodies. A too many of you. Beautiful display by a branch of the DD Joseph Amua. A chance, Nebi. This one, Emmanuel Mama had it where he wanted it. Emmanuel Mama, a Morphine Donzo mum. Yes, Morphine Donzo. Donzo and the delivery from Sanja. Bona Kwako Trashin, my restart to play Kotoko Sanji Bim, a Peja Bono, Obetri Bonaco, a chance for Kotoko, offside, offside, Bonia offside.

0: 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Live commentary from Papa Nyara Sports Stadium near the Browno. Kotoko still down, Musa Hamzata. Pia Bono Diama, Joseph Amua, Joseph Amua in Bonopo, Wachibaku, Joseph Amua, what about Abram, Joseph Amua, Joseph Amua, Joseph Amua, yet challenged not to form baby cry. Yet challenged Yagu from baby cry. Now Ponukra, Joe, Joe Jemu Diama, better. Pia Bonica crack, crack, was Adiama Joe, Joe, Joe, Joe, Joe. Obasa Jemu Diama Eric Beta Beta otwa pona se pona ntimi anko atiato mu aneko na mika se entwi bebo short na so entwi bo na dia gramia Jeffinism. This could be dangerous for Kotoko. This could be dangerous for Kotoko. A branch of the day Emmanuel Mafo but onya na juso pego Emmanuel Mafo enenya pona na seka odi attack matua na so he is only interested in killing the time because they have a 1-0 lead. A branch and a cotton one to baby, refugee and tosso yet tosso. Pia born in Tamsu, Kotoko. Emmanuel Chibon at the top box and Nessa Cocoy for short. Of course, Oko control your Jifinano. Kotoko at the bonnet by Jonie. You bet Joe, a bit deep our middle, trying to create something. Sanja on the ball now. Sanja back to Joe. You bet Joe. Joe. Joe Achabaku, a piano to form. Refugee Jim Friedman Tamakotoko. Refia Jim Friedman Yamakotoko, Hubert Joe. Fantastic player by all standards. Maxwell Atta. And they call Sumni free born who anya some ketua. Maxwell Atta, they call Sumni free born who. Yet to a Ken Seneso. But Pedja Pone Sim Tente, Kotoko, Hubert Ribonade, a chance for Kotoko, a chance. Ah, what possible on a goalkeeper? When ye. What possible on my goalkeeper, Musa Hamzata? That should have been Kotoko's equalizer. Pony Tito Hamzata. Adriana player no, a tono blocky bono. Adriana player no, a tono blocky bono. Konaki for Kotoko. Chaponaki Nassim. A branch of the form referee. Offside at Tiasante Kotoko. 88 minutes, 2 minutes to go. 88 minutes, 2 minutes to go. Gold Stars losing at home. 2-0 to Port City. Midyema winning 4-1 at home. Young Apostles drawing with Lions. Chelsea 1, Vision 0. Bechem 1, Dream 0. Asante go 2. Tibabi 1, Asante Kotoko 0, Adriana 0, All Black Samaritans 1-1. 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Na pass Nemu Wadodo. Na pass Nemu Wadodo. Sanja and Tumian Fa. 5 minutes of additional time. 90 minutes of so referee. I'm 5 minutes of additional time for Nsosu. Yeah, but 5 minutes of additional time. A page upon it, tin, and so a branch and yard of it, Madrupono, Adriana, Wajemo, Adiamania, one who's waiting upon us, what Poponum say to him, Ponente Bianco, Kotoko winning possession, what your branch out of form. That should be an infringement. That should be an infringement. Refugee more. Refugee and Montiabo. ma pia bon intentem so Joseph Amoa, Joseph Amoa, Joseph Apeja Cross no kotoko. 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Abono mshuti na sebo play aninsa. Mayen hebim. I'm shoot two born as a boy on a player, and sir. Goalkeeper, I'm sorry, I'm born as if he's a tomb. I can't see my menu. Not five, not referee to Sonia Baby. I can't see my menu, not a referee to Sonia Baby. Kotoko Pentem, San Janier, or the Aperture and Yatamuzi. I'm so Pian Bonus of Kotoko. I'm Zatanum. Better. Jeponum, where we remove it Kotoko, Amanda Bonipa, Eric Better, where Jeponum Yama Branchero, one of Sajinasu, Kotoko, still they are with possession, where Peja Bono, this is a chance for Kotoko, that will be anyhow, will be anyhow. Chance for Kotoko will be anyhow. Kotoko, two plus Nessa Komu Communicati Nessa Komu Communicati. 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Look at that path, fantastic Kotoko, Debbie, Debbie, Debbie. Beautiful football name, Atronia Ipone de Frio. Atronia Ipone de Frio, Akasimana Bako Pe. Na game in a Panavia, a chance. Bono will be a year free line or so. Goal line clearance from Adriana. Goal line clearance from Adriana. Adriana can score the second goal. Nanso. Adriana can score the second goal. Down at the from Zabrancha de Prano. Goal. Adriana abo second goal. Adriana abo second goal. Adriana abo second goal. Ewa Papa Nyara Sports Stadium. Adriana Bosse can go. Adriana Bosse can go. Ewa Papa Nyara Sports Stadium. And look at Samuel Buadu. Look at Samuel Buadu and Amazwa Wanzi. Obe Branzano Agovie. Adriana Bosse can go. Adrian Apostle can go. And the Kotoko supporters are leaving the stadium. The Kotoko supporters are leaving the stadium. The Kotoko fans are leaving the stadium. Adrian Afono. Almost Yoma Chakotokoti. Almost Yoma Chakotokoti. Adriana. They came, they saw, they conquered. Samuel Buadu. Hey, go for Jesus. Okotoko Kochi, they're better than Pau. Only manager on. Hey, Samuel Buadu. Boy, watch it. We'll be in him to watch it. Nothing else. Hey, you're going to go for me. I am as I had 10 years. Samuel Buadu. Debbie. Danla should have found, Debbie, of our own as well, Kebe record. Of our own and Kebe record. Of our own and Kebe record. Anyone know? Adriana winning game by 2-0. Young call other results there. All Blacks 1, Samatas 1. Adriana 0, Adriana 2, Kotoko 0. Asgore 2, DBP 1. Bechem United 1, Dream 0. Brekum Chelsea 1, Vision 1. Brekum Chelsea 1, Vision 1. Bibiani Gold Star 0, Port City 2, Midiema 4, Midiema 4, Holy Stars 1, Young Apostles 1, Pando Out of Lions 1. Sana Bono Etia, Kel Kids, Kel Toothpaste, Kel Chaco. I want the VVIP box no Babara. Mouse Andre Dede, are you Remy Morgan? One, a branch of the day. Wakasu Mubarak. Danlad Ibrahim didn't say good. Danlad Ibrahim didn't say good. We're free park and so. Kotoko, we're in substitutions, Rana. Goalkeeper Aziz Aruna Dari Abem. Kotoko are down by 2-0. Kotoko down by 2-0. Referee National Pemu. Eddie Game Ninina Penavia. Maxwell Hansen. Washana Pemu the Game Ninina Penavia. At the end of the 90 minutes of football, Adriana Football Club 2, Asante Kotoko 0. Eno and his call liner. Game no a day about now. Yeah, yeah. Me chame wamba me baya. Na erediaka etwas. Haya kuma 87.9 FM. Samuel Oseku 4 of Adriana. And a winning man of the match. Ewo game no mu. Ya basi siye. 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
5: FDA, AJ, enjoy the incredible year tomorrow.

0: what I am, sir. How important is this to Emma Aviana?
1: Okay. I said, too important, and I said, it's not home, it's here. You know, say, Aquaria, next match, be able to Aquaria, or say, determine, say, you're just 3 points, you know, Abba back.
0: This is one of the most difficult games I've ever bought in the Ghana Premier League. I had done throughout the week, then Namukaya, what was the conversation? Which may be, it's my pull up a 2-0 win.
1: Just say, Aquaria, you can say, I'm more than fair. Yeah, you'd be before. Because, say, Aquaria, we're born different from home. Tough. It's about you determine hard. Saying some cut 3 points. And we team be a good man, you know.
0: After Mikai after mu defeat to AS Summer Tex though. Now I could probably write him off. I could for the one as much me and yeshe. Usha victory when you wahana, how important would it be going into the rest of the season?
1: Alright, I think the media can also make a say you lose your home. It's your better 3 points to ask us. I think I bet equal. It's your working hard. For say they better be on.
0: Before you that, I wish you the very best. Okay. Samuel Sekufo, he is the most valuable player in today's game. I mean, he put up a splendid performance at the back together with Alex Boache, and he's been able to get the most valuable player in today's game after that 2-0 victory for Asante Kotoko. Big, big defeat for them. I've been joined by the man who masterminded this win for Adriana, Samuel Bodu. Coach, coming into the game earlier in the afternoon, you told me that you are coming here for the 3 points, and I mean, that was a splendid performance. Sum up the performance of your team for me.
2: Yeah. Hey. Tactically, it was a very good game. Both teams played well, but we came with a tactical plan, and the boys did it perfectly.
0: How important was that early goal that you got?
2: Yeah, I told them that we have early goal, so they should concentrate when you are doing the attacking balance. They shouldn't return the ball, but they should keep the ball up front there, so definitely the goal will come. But you could see that it was a first penalty. Then I don't know what happened. That's the referee description. And I told them that they should forget about those and then concentrate with the game. I know that definitely the goal will come.
0: And certainly one thing that makes this victory unique is the fact that you were down to 10 men for a whole second 45 minutes. What was the halftime team talk like? What did you tell the boys?
2: Yeah, I told them they should concentrate because everything is concentrated. The goals that we considered is lack of concentration during the later part of the game. So I told them, so this game, they have to focus and then concentrate till the end of the game. I think that works perfectly, and then they shouldn't sit back. They should always come forward, attack. They should, when they sit back and they break, they do the counter press. So I think that will help us a lot.
0: You lost to Summer Tex and a lot of people wrote you off. How important would this victory be going into the rest of the season?
2: Yeah, this is what we want, because we can't win all the matches, even home and away. Definitely, you can, with a little mistake, the opponent can punish you. That happened to us. We are in the Summer Tex, and winning this match is a massive. So this, that you have thrown this one out. We and then all blacks, we need to concentrate more, and then we don't lose focus.
0: Samuel Bodu, coach, we wish you the very best.
2: Thank you. Thank
0: head
2: you
0: coach of Adriana FC, Samuel Bodu, there coming away with a 2-0 victory. He has a very enviable record against Asante Kotoko here at the Babayaro Sports Stadium, and that is actually continuing for him. For the players here, it's still joy. The party is still ongoing. They are still very, very much alive and enjoying this victory, and the away fans also in the stands here with the head coach of Asante Kotoko. Asante Kotoko, Eric Tinkler as well. Coach, I saw you very frustrated on the touchline. Can you sum up the general performance of your team for me?
3: I think in the first half we started very, very poorly. A lot of mistakes. You know, the goal we give away very, very cheap in our build-up. So today we struggled in the first half. There was no connections. Combination play was poor. Movement was very, very poor. So obviously made a few changes. Looked to go back to the back four system. And then I explained to the players at halftime we needed to have a lot more movement, a lot more combinations, and the finer details, quality of your pass, quality of your cross. Second half, loads of chances. We had to obviously take a lot of risk, and we ended up conceding a second, you know. Better performance in the second half, but first half was very poor.
0: Did that early goal, that early gift to Adriana, disrupt your rhythm a bit? Because after that, it looks like the players were a bit jittery and wanted to do more.
3: Jittery prior to that. That's why we ended up conceding. Because we started like we were playing with fear. We kept giving a ball away cheaply, and there was no necessity to give it away. It wasn't like they were looking to press us and make it difficult for us. We just gave it to them. You know, so very, very cheap opportunities that we gave them.
0: Then they had a red card, 10 men. Was it that difficult playing against 10 men? Because now, psychologically, they are tuned knowing that they are man down and they threw everything at Kotoko, especially at the back they blocked you.
3: They look to play in a low block, very deep, and everybody behind the ball, and then look to catch us on the counter towards the end. You know, we have to make a lot of changes. I brought on three strikers, you know, Poku, Donzo, Mama. You know, we try and get the ball in the box, but like I said, the quality of the ball in the box is not good enough. You know, we throw the numbers in there. We had chances, but you don't capitalize on that. And then you also take, my opinion, a little bit too much risk. Centre-backs now want to get involved, and then you leave yourself exposed.
0: How do you get ready for that Thursday game? How do you prepare the boys psychologically for that Thursday game?
3: Because in about four days' time,
0: you are back here.
3: It's the world of football. The world of football. You're going to win some, you're going to lose some. It's about how you respond.
0: Coach, we wish you the very best. Eric Tinkler, head coach of Asante Kotoko there. His side has lost by 2-0.
4: Right. And Mama Wetie, coach is Nina. And Mama Wetie, Omo Ensema, Omo Ede Etu Jano. It is Samuel Bodu, Ebe Kasai Sansu, and Samuel Osekufo, our J man of the match. Ewo game, we also Ekasai. Asante Kotoko head coach. And so, Abba Kanidie, Wachirim, it's a very, very poor showing in the first half. And he couldn't have put it any better than that.

and a Premier League match week for na panel ye. Sasia e wo tamale enra. Ebra Karela, jina interesa bako hatso fo kan tumi ante.

a sweat draw, a sweat draw, All Blacks won. Samatas won. Samatas are still the only unbeaten team in the league. Ante Kotoko 0, Aduana Football Club 2. Asante Kotoko 0, Aduana Football Club 2.

Asi Asante Gold FC 2, Dibabi United 1, Bechem United 1, Dreams FC 0. Lekum Chelsea 1, Vision FC 1, Bibiani Gold Stars 0, Port City 2, Chenye. Midiema 4, Baseke Holy Stars 1. Midiema 4, Baseke Holy Stars 1. Young Apostles 1, Pando Heart of Lions 2. Lions are winning the first game of Ghana Premier League. Jema, our outstanding game back home. Oh, fear or shepherd or the summit of the table. Dance was I came to me, Jema Besha, no, but that top of the league table. Toss will do our 5 points. Heart of Lions toss to Dubako and also our 5 points. Black toss to Dumienu or 5 points. Toko toss to Dumienu 13th position with 5 points. Baby Tosso, a Dunai, one of our 4 points. Lekum Chelsea, Dunum, 4 points. Any Gold Stars, a Dunsia, 3 points. Young Apostles, a Dunso, 3 points. Dreams, one more, and a Chatua, one more, and so I was just a point from 4 games. And Timinoka say, Tima or outstanding first channel, I am Midiema. Womo any posity and a bubble. Posity ever to up Midiema. I will talk what TNA. Midiema, we need to give the pet or back the summit of the table. We are Ghana Premier League match week 4 and a upon a year day league results and a league table. No, and so at the atual. Mammy fun to just say next weekend say and a fish just in it here. Nyame aduma Thursday yakotko ebesabu ebebo ofie Thursday kotko ebebo ofie on Wednesday Midiema ebebo Port City za game Midiema ba top of the table afi nyame aduma Sunday aduana ebebo All Blacks kotoko game match so mo de ba Thursday ebeyi kotoko bebo Karela e o baba ara dibabi akwa ko hosti Midiema on Sunday.

Ebe Abdul Kade Tananda ani Solomon nso asase omo sofa they are suffering. Eti in reality those guys are not playing so well. In fact, they are not even fit to play. And kotoko ebe nya options up front. Ese kotoko timinya different players are omo dynamics ni e different. Players omo offer different things on the field of play. Eti uchi weisha machine numa ni ya biere ni amene pina fufraba. The obeba ebe ma different options. The dynamics he brings to the game will be different, and that ebe to me abwa krobia. But for now, anko ye. Adriana tactically, they had their plan and it worked for them. First of all, that early goal, I unsettled Kotokono. What the credit ebe ma branched it in ade Amankuna. But any mistake ne free Dallard wana ne run or run kwa any way. Again, pass no nanya killer pass. Time ebo bono. It because obia mobi killer pass. Pass we anya killer pass abeka se. Ebi abebi obotu ye no. Na emwa debi nyenu bia. A passer. Dallard had all the opportunity to clear the ball. And as on the left to stop here and go the right, you know. Eba betche. And we lose the ball. It's the pass was not a killer pass. Any killer pass. Now, no question, sir. For a quite tough one, so you're starting game now. For a quasi go now. Who calls social media as a master teacher? When I'm young, I'm born. When I'm young, I'm born. Before I ever come to national break, Brighton shall ask my training bar. Ask my next game instead of Unverma. But before I ever come to national break, no. Almost share ask my training. Eti, no question, Pani, sir. Games in Ayabono, there are points in time that Kotoko will lose games. There are points in time that Kotoko will draw games. But it does not in any way say, sir, Nunti, and not cry, yes, starting game, no. Still, not attendance. Yes, starting game, not attendance. And yet, solid, sir. The attendance was not that solid. As at the time, game no Eshas here. Eti, eno eye said here. And 7 AC, etie ewo. Ese, kotoko, eke kan ho. Ese coach, no, oke kan ho. Na, omu try se, omu de niye den sube shimu. Agada se, no, oh. Yes, in Kofoye ball last year in your day. Yes, in your day, you could play with you. So, in your day, it's a ball we will not lose. Ball we are winning. It's a Adriana from the buy. Yes, I'm going to tell you, I'm going to tell you, I'm going you saw a different thing to do. Because I didn't know what they were born. I didn't know. And then I'm coming because I'm going to play. But you must go into the game with any adding as any adding womb, man relaxes so much. Men yemu so much as a what jabonum easy. Fufula is any canoe, mamma and I a fool. I'm a monodo. Oh, come the any adding I could give him a fanny adding come and over bois. Now to Kotoko players on free bench by. Omo nso be bo the same thing na kwot ko bo no entwi no em ka so mo de ne adin e bam ba bi na bo na dwa ye ne adin asem o adwa na were not just defending with tactics, they were defending with any adin. I was thinking that kwot ko so de ne adin e be ba, but akoya the usual akoya the usual has a vona lusu and no has a no money ajepa. Obi a fone ni aje. Eh normal. Se nwa kotoko fone no mani aje pa. Eji eh normal. Se obi e has ni ni beje. Because nwa kotoko supporters, most of them were happy. Se has e ko piem wo. Tamalina and Yomankoyi no. Most of the kotoko supporters were happy.

0: na yemfa ntu dwase asante kwot kon next game na eh Thursday e wo baba yara sports stadium kotoko ne karela zey dam mo baba sabe frustrate kotoko biem master mo wo akwa bi o che jersey number 8 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another home game to play when you win na o consolidate you are consolidating your lead at the top of the table. So a win for Kotoko and Nadia. Na enye optional. Kotoko's win na enye optional. It was something that Krobia players any Ubia should have targeted. Say we are going in for a win. Na nam gaza oye Kotoko niza oye hasri. Nyano. Na was empty stadium no. Nam gaza oye Kotoko ni. Lose where bench say obi abam musa board ntimi adwuma no da bi anya board asem lose where nfa board no a players no need technical team ne ne o ma Philippe Otto anya board asem board na kwot ko anya ne de se mo anso mu yi e be chepa se mo nya biim anya board na asem kra we aye defeat as a result of Kotoko Nyoma Bibri, Danlad, Howla, no coach, and so the system, then the tactics are first half, Anya Juma. Now, still, Kotoko, aye, one man up, still coach, then who do you coach, then who do you oye? It is a no aye, said ye, a home seven, a see a chair. Anna, ye day, a man, and then the enche, me ba homa no 0322498035 0322498035 0243114497 asante kotoko alusu their first ever game to team and din ade aduana el babara sports na bi si na na the first. Hello, good evening.
1: Good evening, Pepe.
0: Peter Nias of Moonlight.
1: Peter as of Moonlight. Pepe, wo ka sha ya na me bo abaso pa. Would you do with me and I owe you? Now, Kotoko players, no, so I saw the new, said you need me. Only a chance to pay opportunity with a home. Meaning, I come on that top. Much more last year, you team would be a little boy. The next match is a Mutia and Yee, the Makurinia. They say it is a Makula sitting new. Now, that bad lad, no, and can send me and pay for it to a Mondropono, one chambage, that's the Kane Skipano, and made them or only even one moment in talk from say, obey good, as I'm after Senna, made I say.
0: But I say hello, good evening.
2: Hello.
0: Sir Obedi.
2: My name is Mao. My name is Ma. My name is Ma.
0: Emma, Kafra.
2: My name is Ma. I'm Kwansu. Lion. Let's not. Sir, I'm not disappointed at this time. Moi, that's someone. Moi, ça relaxe. Moi, ça aboge. Moi, it doesn't suit us. Na mo bono. Na kwetu no. Ah. I'm so ebony. I'm so bony.
0: Yes, I'm so bony.
2: Ah, when you're bony,
0: Portuguese and South Africa.
2: Ah, bony, you're doing. Where across from what time no more, you know? What's from more born, you know, more born? Ah, what the ball? The ball doesn't shoot the player. What about three back? Who's a born? I'm born. I'm calling you. Can't you change your formation? What's the change your formation? Who brought three back? What bad, you know? So, now, ball. Now you need Adams to show bone crab ball, just as born now or born as well. Just what you know, I don't know, yes, I'm just here. When you're serious, that's the other to go play about when you're serious. That's the other one. I don't know, my sir.
0: Abed Medas, say hello, good evening.
3: Pepe.
0: Yes, I'll deal with Yakazavi.
3: Bajo was watching
0: me. Come back to meet you.
3: Say, Obitu in Chancaman, that I didn't sample Wabiti, am ma nti wan ka fo wa fo on sapo wo buma me me ni ni se e fiti ju ada ko pin ko si ada sama wo tsa video so kan no ha so ni ko to company fo 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
5: 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Ejim se ni na down. Na dia ma ya se ya no. In the first half, dia na try se o mo benya the early goal. It was preparatory for them. But so ko ejim se how na ye si e control game na na ye nya any penetrative part be just like you are passing the ball around. And I say you keep your ball now, but now you create any decent chances, sir. Good score opportunity. And it seems that game now you share, and the referees, you know, so at times, you move for speed, you play to make a cry. Baller, it seems that any off cry now, no matter how you for offside. And I think that you have clear penalty, and I think that you have to but in the game, you know, at the end, tactically, they play well. And they won the game. Next time you come and watch the match against Carrera, I think you'll be seeing. Many of you are about to
0: meet. Hello, good evening.
6: Good evening, Pepe. New.
0: Joe, did you ever get a
6: visa? I want you.
0: How about you with you?
6: That's the film, Bozongo. I'm born now, I'm born there. Maybe we won't fool so because the car happening now, but the car is born now. Yes, this accident is too sick. Football the agency dano and they see a football more. Then they show more harder and they go show with 2-0. So we saw about how we need 2-0 and normal. Now we will show them in certain day. On for fitness and then cut the ball no. Ball in the old in board and who you think? On your gym training, no one you think. You give me that.
0: That's your hello, good evening. Hello, good evening. Abanyi Kasadena, who voice do I
7: Because I'm not born in the US, maybe she's in the Brionma, not a bad part. No more players and a more, more, some order.
0: Hello, good evening.
8: Hello, good evening.
0: Ajo dine ba bi agaza fi.
8: Okay, because I still won't catch them tonso.
0: If you do.
8: Ni angaza meji wa menge. 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
0: Enso me da se pa. One final call and we are out of here. Hello, good evening.
9: Good evening, sir.
0: What's your deal, baby? I got a free.
9: Hey, I'm going to switch my scene. I can't see it, did my
0: scene. Seko City.
9: Hey, Seko City, Seko City, Seko City, Seko City, Seko City. Ah, you need to say, you're back to go Ghana. 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
0: bi da se mi ofa nom e na abo ade mo se chidu mase o mu e ti ejuba di. Hello, good evening.
10: Boss. Aba.
0: Yes, I would do it, but I
10: wear an anapusico group.
0: Anonymity, you.
10: I wear a friend of a center from Bojima. Now, the tenser, what we are losing, and in which I say, you see, as I'm born here, and I'm in the room, Bakunaba, and the other choir, the Passoa, it lets me as I see a university museum. And the other thing, I'm a person, almost a game, no, Magasa Bako, of course, and I say, I'll ask you. Oh, says I have 100 AM from so, and if you lose here.
0: Once again, results out I told you this weekend, you know, say, and it's results out wa eto dwa this weekend no say ene tie enu na hearts folk e ko piem e wotamale omu lusu game by go today to Karela. Karela 1 hearts folk 0 All Blacks 1 Samatas 1 Asante Kotoko 0 Eduana 2 Asante Gold 04 2 Dibebi 1 Bechem United 1 Dream 0 Brekum Chelsea 1 Vision 1 Bibiani Gold Stars 0 Port City 2 Vijema Sporting Club 4 Basically, Holy Stars won 5 goals in our first half. Young Apostles won Pando out of Lions. 2. Match week 2. Match week 4 of the Ghana Premier League. And Abba Neweya. And Enya Asam Kwetu Akra. 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Na Edi Jumadino. 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